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I'm back this week with Player Vibes, as you can probably hear in the background. On that note,

is Dance With Us on M2O. The best DJs, the best dance music. Now, Jamie Jones.

that beautiful note, I'll be heading out. Next week, I'll be returning with the club vibe, taking it back to the nasty ones. Until then, stay happy, stay positive, keep dancing. I'll see you on the road somewhere, I'm sure. And if I don't, tune in next week for more grooves.

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We'll be back tomorrow at midnight. Stay with us.

0: I pull up, like, how you pull up, baby? 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I pull up.
1: Step in the kitchen.
0: Let's go.

0: every day. Sound like this.
1: Can't touch this. You can't touch this. You can't touch this.

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Speed seduction in the magazine, endless pleasure in limousine, in the park shakes a tambourine, nicotine from a silver screen.

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1: Everybody's got their history.

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The DJ booth is conducting a troubleshoot test of the entire system. Somehow, while the party was in progress, an unidentified frequency has been existing in the system for some time.

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The best DJs, the best dance music. 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
1: Hit the club with all my friends. 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

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She says, prove me wrong. 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She says, I know the way with my eyes closed. She says, stand right there. She says, look at me. She says, I know a way to make.

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I've been around, she says. 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